find an escape from these dark, dark thoughts in my mind. 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Can't sleep, can't think, can't find an escape from these dark, dark thoughts in my mind.

0: very 21st century. You're probably listening to me on some kind of portable stereo. Maybe you're sitting on the back of the bus, or it's running up your sleeve and you're across from your boss. Or you're sitting in your bedroom on your own with the lights down low.
1: Oh, so low.
0: I'd like to teach you four simple words, so the next time you come to a show, you could sing those words back at me.

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1: Hi Alice, what happens to all the songs that you don't end up releasing when you make an album? Does it sit in a vault somewhere? How many songs do you have like that? I'm so curious to know if there's an Alice Cooper hit we never got to hear. Love you, Marta. I didn't do her voice because my voice is kind of croaky right now from touring, and I didn't want Marta to sound horrible. There's probably 200 songs that got started and maybe even finished. And then you sit there and you listen to it and you go, that's not up to par. That song just isn't good enough. Or you record it and you listen and you go, something's wrong with this song. I don't know what it is. I can't figure out what is holding it. What's the anchor on it that's holding it down? So what do? You just leave it on tape. There's probably 200 tapes of songs that we did not record or recorded it and didn't like.

Movie Music Madness. For those of you who love kung fu movies, there's nothing more entertaining than a Jackie Chan film. And in 2003, Jackie and Owen Wilson were galloping around Victorian England in the movie Shanghai Nights. And what's more appropriate for that time period than The Who's My Generation? The soundtrack also featured The Zombies with Harry Nilsson, which somehow works with kung fu. I'm a huge kung fu fan. I love C-movies, and there's thousands of them. I watch one of these movies before every show. That's sort of my weird thing before I go on. This song working into this soundtrack is so weird that it's great. So here's My Generation from Shanghai Nights.

Birthday bashes. It's not a big day for birthdays, but some people were born. Comedian Catherine O'Hara, turning 71. Former Phoenix Suns basketball player Kevin Johnson is 59. The Cranberries drummer Fergal Lawler turns 54. And Metallica's Jason Newsted is 62. Well, who could I possibly talk about on this one? I have never met Catherine O'Hara, but she was hysterical on Second City TV. One of the funniest ladies around. But let's not play her album. Let's play something from Metallica.

Since tonight we're talking baseball, I'm going to take you back to the day that the Detroit Tigers invited me to throw out the ceremonial first pitch at Comerica Park. Detroit has always been a significant city for me because I was born there, and the band broke out of there in 1968. The Grandy Ballroom, the Michigan Palace, the Easttown Theater, the specific energy of Detroit in the late 60s and early 70s, nobody in California or New York quite understood that made complete sense to us. So when the Tigers called, I said yes immediately. When I was a kid in Detroit, all I did was baseball. I played left field and I could hit anything. I was a Detroit Tigers fan. Al Kaline was my hero. They called me up and, you know, the first pitch, and everybody just kind of lobs it in. And I said, no. I said, I'm going to throw a pitch. Like a pitcher. And I told the catcher right up front, this thing's going to come in at 45 miles an hour. So just be careful. Don't get hurt. I threw it right over the left corner strike and got a huge applaud from the audience because it wasn't just a little pitch. It was a big lead pitch. Not nearly as fast, but it was over the plate. They offered me a deal. And I told him, no, I'm too busy doing rock and roll. Detroit had a pitcher named Mark the Bird Friedrich. He would stand there and he would talk to the ball. And he would, if he threw a ball, he would, you know, get the ball back on the pitcher's mound and scold the ball. So Mark the Bird, unbelievable. Detroit Tigers.

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1: Alright, that's rockin'. My name is Adam, Pat is here.
2: Yo!
1: What's going on?
2: Nothing, just listening to music.
1: Okay, we're gonna play kind of a love-hate song. One of those, like, really dividers here. Simply enough, Bloodhound Gang. You might have heard them back in the 70s. Whenever it is that we were young. Firewater Burn. The

0: Bob's Rock Party mit Royal Republic.
1: All right. 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Here is some more Iron Maiden for that ass. This is the Trooper.

0: Bob's Rock Party mit Royal Republic.
1: Okay, here we are.
2: Trippin'.
1: Yeah, not a whole lot of you are gonna get that joke. Pa certainly gets it.
3: I crack myself up.
1: All right, how about some dad jokes before this next one? You know any good dad jokes? Are you a fan of dad jokes?
3: I am.
1: Right.
3: A creator of dad jokes.
1: A creator even?
3: Yeah,
1: okay. I'm going to hit you up with this one's for free. What's the name of Usain Bolt's younger brother who was a little crazy?
3: I don't know.
1: Insane Bolt. You got Insane and Usain. That's funny. Okay. Now, Skindred from England.
3: Yeah.
1: Very talented band.
3: They are.
1: Yeah.
3: Cool blend of genres.
1: Kick-ass frontman, yeah. And I should know being a kick-ass frontman. And give me that boom, Skindred, kick it. Just give me-

0: Bob's Rock Party mit Royal Republic.
1: All right, Jonas. My name is Adam.
2: My name is Jonas.
1: I know.
2: Yeah.
1: And we are rolling into the weekend.
2: Yeah.
1: You know what else is rolling? Stones.
2: Oh. All right. Well, what's your favorite color, huh?
1: I don't know. But black might be one of them, if that's what you're thinking.
2: Oh, so I guess we should.
1: Because I see the song you've written down, so I kind of...
2: You know where this is going, right?
1: I think so. I think with a slide ruler and like a calculator, I could figure it out.
2: Yeah, I think so too. So whatever your favorite color is, we are going to paint it black.

0: Bob's Rock Party mit Royal Republic.
1: Let's do some math.
2: Math?
1: Yeah. What's 10 plus 10 plus 10 plus 11?
2: How many tens was that?
1: 3.
2: Plus 11.
1: Yes.
2: 41.
1: So the sum is?
2: Okay, I see what you're doing. Nice one there. Yeah. Okay. So, still waiting for an answer on that one.
1: Yeah. But the sum is 41. Still waiting.
2: How happy are you with yourself right now?
1: Oh, my God. I'm walking on clouds.
2: Congratulations. You've earned that one. Sum 41. Rock it. So

0: Bob's Rock Party mit Royal Republic.
1: We're back. That was cool. This is going to be even better. Maybe. I don't know. You never know. You picked this next song.
2: I did.
1: Ozzy. Why?
2: It's a good song, isn't it?
1: And it's a cool name.
2: It is.
1: Is it a common name? Ozzy?
2: I don't know. I don't think so.
1: Remember, like, when we pulled into Stockholm Station on a train once?
2: Mm.
1: Hannes doesn't like Stockholm people because he's from the deep south and Hannes has a pretty heavy accent. So people like in the capital sometimes mistake Hannes for a drunk person because his accent is so heavy and smoky, right?
2: Yes, true. Right?
1: So you've over the years developed a hatred for like capital people. So we were sitting on the train rolling into Stockholm Station. I think it was you and Paz sitting there and discussing this. I was sitting in front of you and it was a silent like cart with a silent train with a lot of people. And you were like saying as loud as a fucking bell, just as we rolled into the station in Stockholm, you said like, well, it's not so much the town of Stockholm I hate. It's more just the people that fucking live here. And then we walked off the train.
2: That is a crazy train. Crazy train, Ozzy Osbourne.
1: Ah!

0: aus Rock an. Bob's Rock Party mit Royal Republic.
1: Okay, there we go. My name is Adam. You are with Royal Republic. This is the Rock Party on Radio Bob. Spinning some White Stripes for you. This one is for Jack White. Seven Nation Army. Let's go.

0: Okay, this is Adam of Royal Republic engaging in another spicy round of Full Steam Slot Machine. And without further ado, here we go.
1: Full Steam Slot Machine. Fuck yeah.
0: Okay, spin the wheel. The arrow points to Z, Jonas. C, the final letter of the alphabet.
2: Almost a final letter of the alphabet, but there are no more bands with the weird letters, I guess. So, C, that's tricky. Zach Wilde, but that's not a band name.
3: Zoot Woman?
2: Ah, shit, you got it. Oh, wow.
3: There are probably a couple, but there's one that kind of like floats to the top, if you know what I mean.
2: Yeah.
3: If you're like, CZ Top, man, still, amazingly still kicking ass.
2: Did you know that Gillette offered ZZ Top, like the brothers, $1 million to make a commercial to shave their beard?
3: I was just going to shave their legs. I would have gone for that.
2: Yeah, now that's a good commercial.
3: Give me all your lovin'. Let's go. Happy humping.

0: 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Auch nächsten Freitag wieder ab 21 Uhr. 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
1: All right. Yeah. I had fun.
2: That was really cool.
1: Yeah, same here. Let's do that again. How about next week?
2: Yeah.
1: Same time, same place.
2: More party rock?
1: More party rock. All right, let's go. Woo. See you next week. Have a good one.